that mama, she got it sticking in the cameraman. Oh, we could have some. And he's up there. What's that? Hawaiian noises. He's banging.

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1: Hey everybody, it's Dave Grohl from Foo Fighters. And here's a taste of our new single, Pretender, from our new album, Echoes, Silence, Patience, and Grace. We think it kicks ass. I love

fly on my drive to the top. I've been out of shape, thinking out the box, I'm an astronaut. I blasted off the planet, rock that caused catastrophe, and it matters more because I had it. Now I had, I thought about wreaking havoc on an opposition. Kinda shocking, they want a static with precision. I'm automatic, quarterback, I ain't talking second, pack it up on.

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